With that moonlight on your mind, you wonder what you'll find. With the sunlight falling down, you got to find a sound. With that starlight in your eyes, you wanna find surprise. With the neon in your blood, you move to find your love tonight.

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Oh yeah, tonight. 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One thing, clear some space.

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She brings the rain. Oh, yeah, she brings the rain.

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0: No. It's very difficult for radio reporter. Yes.
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3: 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Le mix.

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It felt like for those few hours that that world was put on hold. Yes, yes, yes, I was into urban culture.

a slice of that American pie. Cause it was down at the cafe, I found friends like the cafe.

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I finally got my music in museums, and I'll get $1,500 for a solo showdown show.

0: waiting long, darling?
1: Well, long enough.
0: Martha, where, grouchy on
1: you? Oh, no, not that, but,
0: What?
1: Well, dear, it's just that I'm getting tired of this hiding and door.

just go back to bed. Watch that TV set where the posh girls cry and sleep. They will always forgive you.

Don't forget to Bituba, that's my dog, Bituba. Say we love you, Bituba, and we miss you, Bituba. Won't forget you, Bituba.

0: Oh, very good, Tito Chicoma.
1: Okay. Yesterday I was speaking to Edwin. I just wanted to ask him,

0: It's tough to tell them apart. Are we really seeing change?
1: What's
2: the answer that led those who've been told for so long by so many to be cynical and fearful and doubtful about what we can achieve, to put their hands on the arc of history and bend it once more toward the hope of a better day?

0: Bismillahirrahmanirrahim.
1: You're living at a time of extremism, a time of revolution, a time when there's got to be a change. People in power have misused it, and now there has to be a change, and a better world has to be built, and the only way it's going to be built is with extreme methods. And I, for one, will join in with anyone, don't care what color you are, as long as you want to change this miserable condition that exists on this earth. Thank you.

number one. I am authorized by John Edgar Hoover, the director of the Federal Bureau of Investigation, to guarantee you safe delivery to the FBI.

0: Le mix de toute la culture. Session HTR.
1: Yeah. It's one of them. Yeah, look.

0: Hello.
1: Hello. What do you want?
2: What do you want?
1: Just rule. Have it.
3: Can we come up and have a look? Of course not. You are English type, sir. Well, what are you then?

0: Is that what he said?
1: I fart in your general direction. Your mother.

0: 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Pop off a
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0: Y el bongo.
1: Alright. 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
0: school.
1: So the man can't fool I then.
0: See.
1: Alright. The man they have a pretty engine, I tell you. You know?

0: Everything changed. It had to. 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Yet among the ashes, an ember still burned.
1: Worldwide, you see, find a good fucker, man. Who no big up, who no hood, call me Katash. They are weird for you, no man. Half the ear, me one, no. Link! Watch this, no man.

And that you don't think that they're as gone as you used to. Here is a garden. Unicorns knowing the sudden enchantment

Come catch up. Come catch up. Come catch up. Rolling high with a star. Come catch up. Come catch up.